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1: Confident Oregon, med 6 Faye is going to be taking this from 6-9. You can show us en route.
0: Copy. We'll get you put in route. We'll get you a page as soon as the code comes through.
1: You can disregard the second page. Not needed.
0: Copy that, 6A. 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
0: 17's calling in a bike that's been on a fence for the last 3 days. 1417 Crystal Lane, it's going to be on the fence of the bike property.

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Attention to Portsmouth 5-4. Already now to the doors of Windsor. 4532 Gulf Drive, off of Birch Drive and Charlie Grimm Road. Still slow response for a patient. Unconscious at the moment. Here on the Everett at 1936.

This is Sean Klein, the Citizen 133, all locals. The Stockbridge Fire Department has canceled Sausage Cart 15-12. All units are acknowledged on Comp 1. All other units on Cable will continue to work. Time is 1936.

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2: Attention, Deer Grove Medicaid, already on the way in the town of Deerfield. Interstate I-94 eastbound at mile marker 252.0 across the Missouri Road. See a turn-level response for chest pain. See Edward at 1939.

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0: We're en route.
1: Copy on the way.

already en route from the town of Deerfield for mile marker 252, I-94 eastbound. Cross up Missouri Road at 94. This is going to be for a Charlie level test case. We'll have you take this at E. Edward. Vehicle description is going to be a blue Subaru Impreza. Time out. 941.

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0: Meredith, Ramsey.
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0: With patient contact.

If you could head to 662 Willowbrook Trail, 17-year-old son got upset with family, took off, went to mom's house. They would like you to respond out to their address, go over what their options are, and go from there. He should be on foot on his way to 36 Stonehaven Drive, apartment 4, to his mom's.

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1: Yeah, if you acknowledge it,

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It's an awful response for a sick patient whose legs are not feeling right. 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
0: Can you start Mutual 8 to that call? We've got both crews here moving this patient.
1: Yeah, we'll get someone else in.

0: Town Center, Monroe of Garwin. 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Car 1 is no longer needed here. We are going to be heading to Kelly Road.
1: Okay, we'll get you added to that, that call as well.
2: Petronas Medic 46, mutual aid into the town of Perry. 1439 Keller Road crosses East Perry Center Road and Overland Road. It'll be a Bravo level response for a fall. The Edward at 2050.

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0: 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Unknown address where it occurred, possibly 415 South Bird.
1: Can you copy the 17 name for me?
0: Caller's going to be Rekia Hill.

0: 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We've arrived at East.
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1: 38's going to have an L transport. They should be cleared available here shortly if we need one.
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1: 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AME 7740 is going to be a Ford Edge, Black Ford Edge, one occupant.
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0: 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I got another unit. I'm going to put his full ID in chat to make sure that it's valid here.
1: Tavor, 7-6-4-3, can you start that way?
2: Hey, firm.
3: Witness fall, no pain, just some chronic back pain. Going to be a difficult move. Thinking about a backboard around the side of the house with a cot with some assistance from fire.
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0: 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Am I going to go to PSB?
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0: 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Sorry, Miles, okay.

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0: We're still on King Street with Wisconsin truck. Paul George, 9379. 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Be a black Ford Super Duty. 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
0: 5952, copy up threats complaint, 917 West Main Street. The 17 is going to be outside the building. Grilling, received threats from an unknown male who has since left in a silver sedan. There's some cautions linked to the 17 output end teams.
3: Responding to the call.

Attention Wanakee, Med 24, party on the way in the village of Wanakee. 301 Raymond Road, front of Henry Street and Elizabeth Street. The Bravo of response for a fall. You're on the Edward at 2128.

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2: Just sent out again, Middleton Fire cancellation page for Tones. 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They are in the village of Wanakee at 301 Raymond Road, across of Henry Street and Elizabeth Street. They are on scene for Bravo Level 4. Special request for lift assist. Timeout 2135.

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0: 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We're going to have the patient pull up to the emergency room, and we have staff waiting outside to meet them.
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Center, this is Delta Rescue 48 acknowledging the page we're en route. I got the 48 on the way.

10 Belleville West 48, already en route to the Village Belleville, 40 North Shore Drive, 40. Apartment 1616, cross of Bain Street, Perry Street, to Bravo Level, assault PD on scene. Take the C Edward, timeout 2144.

residents in Sun Prairie Medic 74 and Sun Prairie Fire into the city of Sun Prairie, 198 Longview Parkway, across the Bellflower Lane and Redbud Lane. This is going to be for a Bravo level CO investigation. I'm going to take this on the fire ground. Time out, 21:45.

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1: 174.
0: 74 en route.
1: 174 is on the way.
2: One engine two.
3: Here, I'm at 2-4. Engine two is clear from the scene. Return course to Adam.
1: Copy that, engine two. Gets clear.
2: Both engines turning. So far.
4: Come to Semper Max 72. I believe we were just paged out. I think our CAD is not loading. Are we being dispatched to this fire call?
1: Nope, 7-2. That was 7-4. We paged out.
4: Copy that. Sorry for the misunderstanding.
5: Div 11.
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1: Copy and house, have a great night.
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Attention, Fitchburg Engine 2 in the city of Fitchburg. 5912 Hialeah Drive, across the Cornelia Street and Leo Mary Street. 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

0: 9 in the Village of Oregon at Famous Dave's, 958 Park Street, Unit 205, across North Perry Parkway and Janesville Street. The Delta 11 response for a seizure. E. Edward at 2201.
1: And 6-8.
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2: 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That's the same address, 958 Park Street.

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0: 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Bravo Love response for a fuel fill. You're on the Monona Fire Ground at 2205. 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
1: At this time, all fire units are in clear HR and there is no hazards on here.
0: And that's all. Sunbury units will be clear and the Sunbury Fairground will be clear at 2205.
1: EMS is on scene for a little while longer.
0: Copy that. Thank you.

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0: Phone number 5. Wait for me. And then William Paul, 4327, for a tan Mercury Milan.
1: Whatever, we're going to anticipate.
0: Go ahead, Metric.
1: If you could add Oregon Fire to this call, too, please.
0: And Metric, I apologize. You were stepped on by the traffic. Can you go again?
1: If you could please add Fire to our page here.
0: Happy Fire. I need them emergent, routine.
1: Not emergent, fine.

0: 10:42. So far.
1: Attention, Oregon fired. Village of Oregon, at the Bianco Department, at the request of 968. It's going to be at 900 Park Street, unit 205. They're looking for your assistance on a Delta 12 response for a seizure. Send them on E. Edward at 2210.

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0: Attention, Middleton Fire in the city of Middleton, 5529 Grassland Trail, crossing Sand Hill Drive and Sand Hill Drive. It's going to be a turtle response for a gas leak. Front eggs inside. C Charlie, your channel, Simon, at 2212.
1: Do they want us emergent?
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0: Thank you.
1: All right.

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1: Med 68.
0: Counselor, we're just confirming that the address is 958-205 because the patient in there is not our patient. Is it one of the other buildings adjacent to here, maybe?
1: Yeah, I apologize for that. It's actually changing here as we're talking. It's going to be at 900 Park Street, unit 205, 900 Park Street.
0: Cover that. Thank you.
2: Comm Center from Oregon Agency. You can show us on scene.
1: Did you do on scene? One had a plethora of traffic going on. I got you now, though. Are you en route, Jason?
3: Correct, en route.
1: Copy, and I'll see you back on C Charlie when needed.
4: Constant Wanaki 2-4 out at the VA.
1: Two four at the VA.

Low and River Low. I need to know if you have different parts of rivers. The following are due to respond. Water teams, all Division 20 water teams, both Rosemont and Elmore Park, engine Franklin Park, Squad West Twister, Chief Franklin Park, Chillside. Repeating, this is the North County Navy Division 20 to all locals. The Chillicothe Park Fire Department is requesting a box for the water rescue in Urban Park Road and River Road. Station will be in Urban Park and Rivers. The following are due to respond. All Division 20 water team members for the Bell Rosemont and Will Park, Indian Franklin Park, Squad West Twister, Chief Franklin Park and Hillside.

0: 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NEMTEC 1 on location, two-story, single-family dwelling, nothing showing. 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Fire 8 has command.
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2: 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Fire incident. 5121 East Cheryl Parkway. Unit 115.
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0: No levels of CO, sewer gas only. With all hazards removed, we're terminating and returning to quarters. Switching back to Anna.
1: Hi, Kathy. Returning. We will clear. See Charlie at 2233.

3 already en route in the city of Fitchburg at Prima Apartments, 5121 East Shale Parkway, unit 115, across the Lacey Road to Sands Park Place for a Charlie level alarm. Channel time, LBC Charlie time, 2235.

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2: Four, 7645, caveat. Check property, caller 1426 Thoreau Drive, reporting an unknown male knocking on the door about 5 minutes ago. I think he left that foot, possibly northbound on Thoreau. Just wanted the area checked. No good clothing description, possible the male black.
3: 45, copy.

0: 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We are clear of St. Mary's and on the way back to the station.
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1: 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It's a gray key. 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
1: Southbound on ramp from Windsor, Wisconsin to Adam Victor, Adam 5895, ABA 5895 on a Black Ford Fusion. Arkansas.
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0: Four seven four five, check property, maybe more of a mental health response. 917 West Main Street, the 17 is scared. He's being threatened and his door is jammed.
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0: It'd be Main Street and Williamson with Illinois plate. Frank Paul 255942. It's being Nissan Road.
1: Go for it.

Stoughton, Engine 1, Engine 3, Ladder 4, Car 2, and Squad 5 in the city of Stoughton. Cascade Falls Apartments, 1233 Jackson Street, cross of Lincoln Avenue and Kenilworth Court. This is a tri-level for an alarm called in by an alarm company. Channel assignment will be Stoughton Fireground. Time is midnight 03.

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0: Sunlight's 4 or 5. Area check for a suspicious person. 1439 Mulberry Avenue. Came to the 17th door asking for water. About 5 minute time lapse. A tall male, black, wearing a green jacket, larger build.
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Stoughton Engine 1, Ladder 4, Squad 5, Engine 3, at request of Stoughton Car 2, on scene. This is a second page in the city of Stoughton at Cascade Falls Apartments, 1233 Jackson Street, cross of Lincoln Avenue and Kenilworth Court for a Charlie Level alarm. Channel 10 at Stoughton Fire Ground time is midnight 14.

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Middleton, Middleton Medic 36 in the town of Middleton, 4127 Longview Road. Cross of Sundown Drive for a Delta level fall. Channel 780 Edwards, time is midnight 24th.

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0: Last name, Evans. 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
1: Road cross of Church Street in Applewood Drive for Charlie level alarm called in by the alarm company. Channel 7 OBC, Charlie, time is midnight 26.

Middleton Fire Department at request of Middleton Medic 36 en route to the town of Middleton, 4127 Longview Road, cross of Sundown Drive, for Delta Level Fall, requesting Fire Department for lifting assistance. Tail time at Edward Time is midnight 27.

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2: Copy that. While I have you on, the staff did call in and say that somebody burnt popcorn. Wasn't sure how you wanted to proceed with that. If you wanted me to just have somebody call and advise, let me know. I can more than willing send a second page. Just let me know what you'd like me to do.
1: Awesome. We'll have a truck shortly out the door.
2: Did you still want me to send a second page?
1: Yeah, why don't you go ahead and do that for us? Thank you.
2: Copy, will do.
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3: You have acknowledgement, and we'll have a truck out here shortly.
2: I was just talking to somebody else. I requested a second page. I will be putting that out here shortly.

Plains Fire Department in the village of Cross Plains at Vitacare Living, 2620 Military Road, cross of Church Street, Applewood Drive. This is the second page for a Charlie level alarm. Channel 5 LDC Charlie, time is midnight 32.

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1: Over.
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0: Thanks, AIDS. Charles, attorney.

Wanakee Medic 2-2 in the town of Westport, 5792 Equestrian Way, cross of Cottontail Drive and Shenandoah Drive for an Alpha Level 6 person. Tail time is E. Edward. Time is 1 o'clock.

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1: 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Come on, go ahead.
2: 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Fire 3 will be terminating command. 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
0: 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Not sure if this will be related to the other call. 1108 Severson Drive, number 4. Would like contact there. 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Would like contact there.
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Channel assignment, Edward time is 131.

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0: 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Patient has Parkinson's disease. Tail time at E. Edward time is 1:36.
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3: Negative. I was just going to ask if you wanted to grab that, maybe.
2: Yeah, I'll swing by.
0: Like, drop open, but I don't...
1: Seven, six, four, seven, you cut out. I copied the doors propped open.
4: Yeah,
0: sliding door that's a little bit open, but trying to pull on it, I don't think you could fit a human through the gap.

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entry was not gained into the store, but it's possible that a forced entry was attempted. 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

0: disturbance at 17 is back online with 911, reporting he was struck in the face. Arguing heard in the background.
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Cross country road and prairie way. The alpha will respond for a sick patient. The patient is outside. Be Edward at 240.

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0: 4247, a check person at Quick Trip on Main Step. I think there's been a male in the bathroom throughout the past hour. They're hearing some kind of snapping noises coming from there.
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2: 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Edie's leaving UW. We'll let you know when we're back in territory.

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paramedic 85 in the village of McFarland. That's McFarland, the village hall. 5915 Milwaukee Street, South Anthony Street and Long Street. Delta level response for Justin. 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
1: Medic 85?
0: Did the caller tell you what side of the building they were on at Village Hall?

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1: This is Medic 85. You can go ahead.
0: Apologies for this. Looks like there's an address in here. This is not your call. So you and Car 5 can return.
1: Medic 85 copies. Car 5, you hear that?
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Alpha level response for a fall, E. Edward at 425.

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1: Car 5, right behind him.

510 Stone, in one, in the city of Stone, 57 Nordic Trail, across the North 8th Street, from a local response, 4 alarm, take down the Stone Fire Ground at 459.

attention, Snow Ninja 1. You're in at 517 Nordic Trails, been coded to Bravo level response. 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

Dungeon Fitzgerald, Medic 43. 5440 Caddis Ben, apartment 303 at the Waterford. He's been coded as a Bravo level response on a fall detection alarm. Edward Assignment 502.

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0: Is this the staff person who provided the code to cancel?

0: Patrona 43. The alarm company only said that their name was Leslie.
1: Sounds good. I guess we'll continue.

extension Monona Medic 64, Frostwood Senior Housing, 201 Frostwood, number 118, apartment 118. 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The Edward assignment 513.

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Attention Fitzcarter Medic 43, along with Fitchburg Engine 3 in the city of Fitchburg at Comprehensive Treatment Center, 151 East Badger Road, Suite Number A, the cross streets of Pheasant Ridge Trail and Rimrock Road. 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

0: 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Medic 85 and car 5 back in house. Have a great day.
1: Back in house. 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
0: You show Stilton Fair 2 back in quarters. 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
1: 45,
0: along with EMS, a check person outside 2850 O'Keefe Avenue, the SSM Health. Security's out with the male down, breathing but not responding.
1: 45, copy.
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From Cooper Drive. 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Station down. 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
1: Got it.

0: 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One, the city of Verona and Normal Manor. 471 Prairie Lake Boulevard. 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Charlie looks about the front alarm. See Charlie, Jim Lemon at 5.
1: Sam Paul, Ida Nora King, first name, John Edward David, middle, W. William, male, white, date of birth, 06-20-1983.

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1: Cover that, three-story multi-unit nursing home. 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Evacuation in progress. 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
0: 47's on the way. Can you go again with the room number, please?
1: Yeah, it's going to be room D, David. D, David. It looks like we have a 76-year-old female conscious breathing, having some back problems.
0: Copy. D, David, is there a number associated with that, too?
1: Just the street address of 303 South Jefferson, then the room D, David.
0: Okay. There's about 40 D rooms. We'll figure it out.
1: And 47 just as we were talking, they added D4 at the end of that, so D4.

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For a frequent trip to sleep at 6037 7th Way, Charlie loves response. Phone alarm. 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

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Can you touch base with the department and see if they can give us a password key to get through the front door?

0: Com center to Force Engine 1. Engine 1 on scene. We have a large two-story building with office space as well as automotive repair for heavy maintenance. Nothing showing on two sides. We'll be out investigating. Engine 1 has command.
1: Cover that large two-story mixed-use building. 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I'll investigate.

0: Interior to command. Not seeing any change in reading so far. They're trying to confirm 100% that we're at the alarm panel. It is sounding. They are venting the entire facility, as you noticed as well.
1: Copy that. Keep me updated.
2: Flattery from the call center. 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Looks like you saw. 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
2: Attention, Stoughton Rescue Gate 8, responding in the city of Stoughton, 445 Nygaard Street, across the Jackson Street, Paradise Drive. Charlie level response for abdominal pain. Yeah, it's flare up. Yeah, is the channel 10 off 709.
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1: No injury crash in the intersection of Windsor and Thompson. Both vehicles are pulled over on Windsor westbound. You're looking for a gray SUV versus a white SUV.
0: 7632, copy.

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0: Attention, Sun Prairie Med 73 and Sun Prairie Engine 1, responding in the city of Sun Prairie, 708 Francis Court, unit number 4, cross street of South Bird Street, going for a delta level response, patient with heart issues, high blood pressure as well. Yeah, word for the channel, timeout 721.
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0: Attention Oregon Rescue 69, Village of Oregon, 917 Janesville Street, unit number 226, cross off Wolf Street and Park Street. Charlie level response, chest pain, abnormal breathing, E Edward, time out is 7:25.
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2: 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Suffering Engine 1, constant copies on scene. 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

Attention Wanakeepet, 2-4 responding village of Wanakeep, 201 Knightsbridge Road, cross of Camelot Court and Kensington Lane, and be an alpha response for a sick person that has a fever. EMR 9739.

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1: They're in Thompson, Wisconsin. Boy, I'm George, 7767, BAG 7767. It's a gray Toyota Prius. Looks like one octane.
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This actually going to be a cancellation for the pre-alert at Ingleside Manor, 407 North 8th Street, in the village of Mount Horeb. Cancellation, the patient is going to go by private vehicle. It's going to be paged out at 8 o'clock.

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Attention, Sun Prairie Med 72 with Sun Prairie Engine 3, responding in the city of Sun Prairie, 3056 Edmonton Drive, cross of Kelvington Drive and Northwestmont Drive. This is going to be a delta low response, breathing difficulty. E average for the channel, timeout is 8:03.

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Mount Horeb Rescue 3-8 already en route. Village of Mount Horeb, Englewood, just I think 407 Northeast Street. Patient's coming in the dining room. Delta level response for a fall. Patient's not alert. E Edward for the channel assignment timeout. 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

0: 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Seven, six, three, one, 23.
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2: 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We'll be back shortly.

0: Northwest Medic 55. Medical incident. 4-2-1.
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attention, DeForest Med 55, DeForest Med 55 Village, DeForest 415, Rosenbaugh Lane, cross of Dahl Drive and Southbound Drive, Delta response for abdominal pain with patient not alert. The hour timeout is 8:17.

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0: Last name Yang, Young Adam Nora George. First name is Yua, Young Adam Union Adam. No middle initial, female unknown. 414-94. 414-94.

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2: 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Respond to City of Perry at the Commerce 3 at Park 151. 2925 Innovation Way, across the Rhino Road and Capitol Drive. The Charlie will respond to the alarm investigation. Sunbury Fire Ground, 822.
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3: 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We're going to respond non-emergent, just to confirm.
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0: 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We're going to stop by to confirm, make sure the system's okay.
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0: Not too far. I'm 2-4, Cap, be on the way. Winona, was it brush 5?
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1: In the area of O'Keefe and Kramer, across from the Fresenius staff, they're reporting a male that's laying down behind the utility box there that's been there all morning.
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1: 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Town Center will be clear of the Sunbury Fire Ground at D47.

attention, Verona Engine 1 responding in the city of Verona, Delta Manor, 431 Prairie Way Boulevard, Crest of Enterprise Drive, and Oaks Drive. It's going to be Charlie level response on the alarm investigation. We'll put you on C Charlie for your channel assignment. 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
1: Attention, Pittsburgh Engine 2 responding into the Pittsburgh Courtyard and Pittsburgh 5669 Wilshire Drive, West Chapel Valley Railway. Response for a lot of investigation. You're going to be on St. Charlie as well. It's going to be 10 on 849.
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1: For a safety hazard in the area of Reiner and O'Keefe for a tunnel in the northbound lane.
0: 10-4.

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Within the city of Sun Prairie, 1289 Twisted Branch Way, across the Little Stone Run and Crane Meadow Ways. Bravo Lover response for a residential alarm investigation on the Sun Prairie Fire Ground. 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

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It's going to be a Bravo level response for an alarm. 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

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Crosses of Royal Wolf Terrace at Coachman Place. 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
1: Roundabout eastbound on Main from South Thompson. I'm out of position, but it should hit the flock camera if it goes under the bridge.
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I got a black hit at Windsor and Davison for Richard Walker. 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He'll be eastbound.

0: 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Four six, go ahead.
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0: 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Do you need a 33 response from me?
1: Subject conscious and breathing, but he is staying in the ambulance. Continue 33. I don't know what the exact problem is here.

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1: This will be a separate incident, but it's going to probably be a rear end crash.

This is Sunbury Med 7-1 and Med 7-3, City of Sunbury, being requested by law enforcement on scene, looking for two ambulances. It's going to be on 151 South on the mile 103.2, 151 South on the 103.2, across the street, North Bird Street. Right now, the Bravo is forward response for unknown issues. Possibly a rear-end crash. We're still looking for this. Key Edwards for now, and is 10-3.

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2: Couple locations, like I said, 73, Med 71 en route, 1 southbound, mile 103.2, 1 3.2 southbound.

0: on allocation. Two vehicle crash rear end. 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Copy, nice one.
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1: Copy that. 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
1: Are you going to need any more equipment? I'm showing squad 5 and 10 to 7 still in house.
0: We should be just good with the resources we have on scene at the ground.
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1: I'll be attempting contact inside McDonald's on A Street. Can you just hold me here for the next few minutes?
0: 10-4.
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Extension to 4755, Village of Windsor, 4351 Windsor Road, cross of Wolf Hollow Road and Windsor Ridge Lane. The Bravo is responsible for an obvious CMB. Yeah, we're on it. What's about it?

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0: Houston, this is Met 4-3, responding to City of Pittsburgh, 3329 Leopold Lake, unit number 111. Cross streets of Wichita, Lake, and Lockford Terrace for an alpha level response, 96 patient. Yeah, word. Head out in 1114.
1: Pretty green route.
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Alpha response for petition painted. Yeah, we're MO 1115.

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1: Good to hear on the interstate. Seems going to get turned over to state patrol. And Phil, you can go ahead and clear Marshall after 3, car 1. We terminating D. Baker.
2: Counselor copies, Marshall, engine 3 and car 1 is going to be clear. B. Baker, Med 80, LCU on a Adam after your transport. B. Baker is going to be clear at 1121.

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0: 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If you could just start them this way, I'm not going to remain on scene.
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0: Regarding this McKenna Boulevard call, it sounds like this elderly gentleman with dementia has been reunited with the wife, so I'm not sure if you want to continue in or not.
1: Copy. We'll continue and make contact with the caller again.

0: double check that.
1: Pulling into the Walgreens on Windsor, the black Honda Pilot occupied by three. No plates.
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2: 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If you can just put it in the notes for me.
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0: Med 5 is going to be headed to UW East.
1: Just giving heads up, we're down to 1 medic unit. 1 medic unit left for now.
2: Copies. There's only 1 medic unit left. I'll take a look at some things. Thank you.
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That caller would like contact.

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0: County, this is Lystar 502. We're transporting one patient to Prairie Ridge.
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0: MacArthur when nine medic units are out. Nine medic units are out.
1: 31 copies. Take a look at that. Majority of them are either en route to a call or at the end of a call.
2: Engine. Cambridge engine to respond. Change of quarters. The Johnson Creek Water Town Street. Requesting for a hot response. Change of quarters. County on A. Adams, and then go to Jefferson County here. 7-1-1.

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1: Now there's a page for the change of quarters request. We'll go to Jefferson County Air, and we'll let you know who goes when it goes.
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0: In apartment 412 here on West Wash, there's nobody in that apartment. Vacant. Nobody lives there.
1: Copy.
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0: 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Are we good to cut Med 3 here?
1: From regarding Juno Road, did you put the patient's keys somewhere?
2: We never had keys. We made entry to it.

0: Is that camera fired too? Right. We did pass in our change of quarters request for Johnson Creek.
1: Would you copy arrival? Jefferson County, where?
0: Yes, we did let them know.

Attention to Castro Fire Department, Jefferson County, requesting an engine for change of quarters in the Johnson Creek. They're responding on a structure fire. Johnson Creek Fire Department, 120 South Watertown Street in Johnson Creek. Again, looking for change of quarters to Johnson Creek Fire for Castro Fire. Please acknowledge Dane County. Hey, Adam, that'll be on Jefferson County here.

0: Tom Center, Cash Grove. Fire.
1: Go ahead, Cash Grove.
0: Cash Grove's acknowledging the page for an engine to Jefferson.
1: Let me know which one you're taking.
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1: 7657 for a fraud complaint, reference 1943 Oakland Avenue in a code 3 lobby. And 7619, go ahead.
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0: 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You're going for a Bravo will response on a fall. 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

0: 7657.
1: I have the vehicle. The potential vehicle for a suspect. We have PC4 at the BP. I'm going to sit on it and see if he walks outside. I'll send the info in the chat.

0: 657, can you check to see if we have PAC for Richard Walker? His booking photo looks like it's from 6 days ago.
1: Buffer, Mitt's still in here.
0: 10-4, can you check to see if he's in custody? The male that walked up to the vehicle is not the same.
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1: 7 is en route to the unknown welfare check on Highway 12 between 188 and Highway 78.
2: Stock 507, thank you. I don't have a person description other than a male in his 40s near the grass, westbound lanes, near 78, close to the road. But his arms were out to his sides.

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0: 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This is Oregon Medic 68.
1: Medic 68, go ahead.
0: We will be taking the call from 69. We are en route.
1: The Oregon Med 68 going en route. 69 staying home. 134 Jefferson Street. Helpful response for a sick person. Do you want a second page out?
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0: 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Do you need them to start?
1: Thank you for BD. Thank you.

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2: Deputy, we still haven't found any persons either on east or westbound Highway 12 between 188, actually between Y and the Sauk Bridge. So you can give that Dane County deputy an update.
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0: Putting an abuse call on your screen, not in progress, that happened over the weekend at the 1320 O'Keefe Avenue. You can start with the 21.
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0: Dan Coney, 4352 is on prank. 4352?
1: I'm on Columbus and Wilbur, and I got a pretty large dirt spill here from probably a tow truck or some of that nature. You want to get your public works out here to remove it?
0: 10-4, I did hear about 5 minutes ago they were going to be on their way up shortly, so they should hopefully be there soon.
1: Copy, thanks.

attention to DeForest. Rescue 5-4 responding into the village of DeForest. 114 Renata Court, cross of Front Street. Probable response being requested by law enforcement for patient they're in contact with. 46-year-old female. Large amounts of ETOH on board there. Edwards, 3rd channel. Call 55.

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1: 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Thank you.
2: Attention, Fish Verona Med 47 already en route with Verona Engine 1, responding in the city of Verona, Azure, memory cured, assisted living, at 285 Wildcat Way, room number is 2207, Cross Streets, West End Circle, and Stewartswood Road. Going for a Delta Lima response, patient fell, not alert. EM is the channel assignment, 10 out, 1307.

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1: Can you show 45 on an EMS consult at 2210 Ravenswood Loop?

0: Southbound 7, Ladder 7 will take that call on Mayhill and place the engine.
1: Ladder 7 in set, copy.
0: Seven, six, three, two, 1023.
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3: Copy that, thank you.
0: Seven, six, five, not returning.
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2: Seven 6 3 2. You can change the address to 1314, and I'll be out at the management.

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1: 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The Force Rescue 5-4.
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0: 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Ladder 7 is going to return. 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

0: 10 Oregon, engine 1, squad 6, car 1, engine 2, and Oregon Rescue 69. In the village of Oregon, 102 Alpine Park West, Oregon Post Office, crosses of Alpine Park, Hotel Drive, for a Charlie level gas leak. Respond on C Charlie at 1324.
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1: 7632. 7632. 5732, check person at 1210 Badinger, 1210 Badinger Court. The caller is reporting her 12-year-old son is acting out, throwing stuff at her, trying to break her doors, trying to steal a bike, and he might have just left.

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1: Cover that.
2: Five seven seven six three two. The 12-year-old did not leave. He's actually just in the basement currently. He's a white male wearing a Brewer's shirt and shorts.
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0: Attention, Middleton Med 3-4 responding within the city of Middleton, 7119 Hubbard Ave, cross of Mary Street and Henry Street. Claim for a Delta level response, abdominal pain, patient's not alert. Yeah, wait for your channel assignment, timeout is 1327.
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2: This is Oregon, engine 2.
3: We got a couple of radios running there, guys. Watch the volume. I'm coming down CC here, at least up to the barricades to see what I can see going on to the west. Let me know if anybody else found anything or talked to anybody yet.
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2: Oregon Engine 2, go ahead.
4: On location, have a bunch of construction workers out here. We'll be out talking with them. Oregon Engine 2 will have command for right now. I'll let you know what we got here shortly.
2: Seeing construction crews on site. If you can find out, has Alliant been notified?

0: 2.
1: Okay. Yes, sir.
0: Can you get Alliance started? We're about half a block away. We can hear hissing from the gas main.
1: Copy, hissing from a half a block away. We'll get started.
2: Engine 2 command from car 1.
0: Go ahead.
2: Where is the brake that you, if you got some eyes on it, where's your brake and where do you need help?
0: From what I can see, I'm walking up to the scene right now, right at the intersection of Alpine and Jefferson. There is an excavator just to the east of it. That's where it sounds like it's coming.
2: Copy that. Ask those guys if that's high pressure, if that's a... probably going to be a main high pressure running CC there.
0: Copy. I'll ask them and I'll let you know.
2: And you're in a safe location. Does the 8600 units have traffic blocked from the north, Alpine North?
0: Currently, there is nobody on Alpine North.
2: You copy that.
1: Car 3, car 1, Charlie.
2: Car 3, go ahead.
3: I'm at Park and Fish Hatch. Do you want me to come back in and take CC to the left, or should I just continue?
2: You continue what you need to do. We got a brush truck out here inspecting, so we should be fine.
1: Copy.
4: First one to car 1.
2: Yep, go ahead.
4: Do you want me to go around on North Alpine and block it off over there?
2: Let's use the comms there. Oh, the 8600 units are here. Let's see what's going on.
1: 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I'm online with Lyon.
2: Copy that.
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0: 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Alliant is going to be sending a crew en route. 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
1: Copy that. 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Thank you.
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0: Go ahead, command.
1: I don't know how long it's going to take Alani to get here. Probably 20, I'm guessing. Nobody's back at the fire station. If you want to bring another engine company up just to be safe, in case we need them for something, that would be fine.
0: Yeah, I'm thinking we probably will. I was just informed there may be a generator running right in front of the excavator.
1: Copy. Yeah, better be safe than sorry. Biggest thing is we got some strong wind, so that's the biggest thing. I'm going to get here on this north side and do some monitoring, see what we got up here.
0: Would you just recommend the next engine company?
1: Affirm.
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3: Seven, 6 5 9.
2: 7 6 5 9.
3: 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I have a Spanish speaker on the line.
2: Over.

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1: Go ahead, sir. Command.
0: Just confirming, you want an additional mutual aid engine. And Oregon Engine 1 that's assigned that route. Do you want Fitchburg to start?
1: Yeah, if you could start the next additional mutual aid engine, please.
0: Comm Center, copy.
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3: Attention to Fitchburg Engine 2, request from Oregon Flyers mutual aid into the Village of Oregon near the post office, 102 Alpine Parkway, across the North Alpine Parkway and Swallowtail Drives. They're on scene for a Charlie level response on a gas leak, a main line struck by construction. Channel assignment will be C Charlie. C Charlie, time is 1341.

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0: 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Fitchburg Engine 2, go ahead. Engine 2 going to the scene or going to for a change of quarters?
1: To the scene for now.
0: Okay, that shows some route.
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0: Oregon Command, Fire 1.
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0: We've got a strong smell of gas in the building up here. Of course, the fresh air systems are taking it in, so I don't have any monitors to read. What here nor there, I'm shutting down the library. We're going to get everybody out of the library here.
2: Copy. Do you want the officer to come up there and help block traffic up there?
0: I'm okay here. I got the traffic and I got the pedestrian walk shut off going to the south. And then Brush 1 is taking care of the church over there. Going to monitor that, see if he's got any readings down there. So.
2: Command copies.

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0: 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Rush 1, Fire 1.
1: Rush 1, go ahead, Chief.
0: Got any readings down there, or is that pretty well getting diluted?
1: No readings by the church right now. I think the wind's just blowing it up like past the pond here.
0: Copy. So talk to the church over there if they want to evacuate. Go ahead, just be safe. But then walk out on that north side of that pond down there between me and there. I know you're about 40 acres away from me, but just see what you have for any readings on the back side of that pond.

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0: 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Nothing showing from two sides. Fire 16 will be out with command.
1: 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Nothing showing so far. Fire 16's got the underway command.

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1: Go ahead, see if we're going to do.
2: You want us to turn on another wood, come off Old Pine, or by the library that way?
1: Yeah, if you want to go by the library, it's just car one. He was evacuating the library.
2: Send you two copies. Engine from Fire One, Oregon. Right in front of the library. I got the sidewalk shut down. We're working on evacuating here. Our Rush One is also down in the church working on that. Rush One, Fire One.
0: Go ahead.
2: If you can kind of take a snapshot behind that pond to see if you got any readings coming out there. It's strong, but I don't know what strong is without a meter.
1: Yep, I'm there right now.
2: Copy that. I don't understand these people either. They keep driving down there. I do not like them down there.

0: 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Go ahead, Med 4-6. 4-6, clear returning. Copy, clear on the return. 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
1: Go ahead, Comm Center.
0: Just checking in. I've got Squad 6 and Oregon Engine 1 still not en route. You want a second page out for more personnel?
1: Stand by for right now.
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3: 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That's why you can smell it the most. It's up to 7.2 LEL right now, standing right here.
2: I mean, I'm going to have Fitchburg check over here. You guys want to pull into the library, check that out with some monitors in the backside? 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

0: Mr. Fama. Can you open a report number San Paul 26-09889? 09889. Attach me to it. It's going to be a reference to a Spanish speaker.
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0: Tell that foreman down there, he's got a couple trucks that are piling up trucks with, I don't know if they're dumping gravel or what they're doing, but keep those guys back out of there.
1: Copy, I will talk to the foreman. Oregon PD was supposed to shut it off at Ash and Jefferson.
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2: Zero readings inside the library. We're going to go on the backside towards the pond, the prairie area, and check that area.
0: Excellent. Zero in the building. Command copy, zero in the building. Now we're going to check outside towards the south.
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1: Go ahead.
0: I just took another reading by right on the north side of the pond. I had about 9% LEL right on the north side of the pond, depending on the wind gust.
1: Copy, 9 LEL.
0: And three Alliant trucks are arriving on scene. They're coming up Jefferson right now for the leak.
1: Copy.
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1: Copy. 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

0: Pittsburgh Engine. You guys got a reading there or not?
1: Not at the moment, just a strong smell.
0: Excellent. Someplace between you and Division Chief McDermott, you guys got, well, I think he's saying 9-something down there.

0: One, you good there?
1: Yeah, we're good here, Chief. Just the wind gust keeps just blowing it up here, but by the time it gets up here, it kind of dissipates.
0: Yep, okay, good. Thank God for the strong winds today.
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2: Well, Joe, we've been on scene 30 minutes for benchmark. Do you want any further benchmarks?
3: As of right now, I think we're good on the benchmarks.
2: Counselor Cubs.

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1: Go ahead, Fire One.
0: I think you guys are safe. You can go back and jump in that truck where that air is. The only thing we got to watch is that bike path. If somebody's got on that bike path on the lower side of the library, that they can't sneak down there on me.
1: Well, the chief will keep an eye on it in the truck.
0: Thanks, guys.

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0: Just reading the notes here. Do you have PD coming with us on this?
1: We do have one officer in route, yes.
0: Copy that, thanks.

Attention, Fitchburg Med 4-3 and Fitchburg Engine 3, responding in the city of Fitchburg, 19 Oak Parkway, cross of Tarhe Street and Tarhe Street. Alpha low response for a fall. Yeah, word, 1404.

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0: 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Not even going alone.
1: Any Quinn alone. Cheers, three from the concert.
2: Yeah, that's for, not sure if Italian 3 called up or not yet. Italian 3 is going to take that in place of the engine. Engine 3 is going to be available on the air.
0: Come on, EI, where when you called up? Thank you. I got you available.
2: 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Thank you, boss.
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0: 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I'm clear.
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2: On it's a gray 2017 Subaru Legacy, Wisconsin 7470 Nora Charles. Again, a time lapse of a minute or two southbound Reiner from 151.
3: 7630.
2: Go ahead.
3: Can you put my current in pending? I'm 151 southbound, just let's get off on Reiner. I can look at a vehicle.
2: 10-4.

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0: 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All Oregon units, you can show clear, returning to Adam.
1: These Oregon units all clear. C Charlie is going to be clear, 1422.
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4: Attention, want to keep at 22, responding in the town of Westport, near the roundabout, County Highway Ida and Highway 19. Can be an L4 response for patient who's fainted. That will be in a gray Ford Explorer pulled over. E-Ever, 22.
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2: 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I'm going to give you an answer on that in 5 seconds.
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0: 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What's the closest dog?
1: Attention Middleton Fire into the town of Middleton. 4511 Shooting Star Avenue, across the Summit Ridge Road, Meadow Valley Road. It's going to be for a Charlie level alarm. 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We'll take this. See Charlie. See Charlie. Time out 1433.
0: Where that's at. I don't know. 09, can you weigh in? Compliment 6.

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2: Atlas, 719 Bunny Trail, can we cross of Sucamel Road and Prairie Lakes Drive? Bravo, level fall, take the Seattle Road, time out 1433.

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0: from the phone, sir. Hey, Tech One, we got a note here from the alarm company. They said they spoke with the key holder, and everything is fine here. They're requesting cancellation.
1: Message received. Thank you for that. With that, could you send out a cancellation page?
0: Absolutely, Tech One. You got it.

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This is a cancel for the call to the town of Middleton, 4511 Shooting Star Avenue. Again, Middleton Fire cancellation page for the call. 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
1: 10-4, and just so you're aware, just now, a second caller reporting a white male riding his bike northbound on the shoulder. This one, though, describing he's made it to North Bristol Street.

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1: Picnic Point, do you want us to take the ambulance back there to see, or how would you like us to proceed here?
2: Get back there. Might have to do some walking. Just try to get a visual. We're almost on location. I'll give you better information when I get there.
1: Copy that.
3: Hey, Rescue 1, we're going to Lake Street. Right.
4: Do we have any additional information on that incident? On that accident?
5: Negative, just a iPhone crash notification.
4: 10-4.
1: 76-3, yeah, I was able to make phone contact with the owner. He has recovered the vehicle. He's meeting me outside the vehicle right now. We'll get it sorted out. Other units can disregard.
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1: Good. I'll send you that iPhone crash notification that plotted at Pony Lane and Windsor Street. There is phone history for that number at 1613 Calico Court.

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0: Vogel on top of University Bay Drive. We'll be out looking.

0: 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There's two or three boats around it. Straight out in front of us, but it's quite a ways out there.
1: 31 copies. Lake Rescue from 31.
2: This is Lake Rescue, go ahead.
1: Just for a vantage point, you can, it looks like there is a sailboat that's kind of going around that area. It has like a, this sailboat going around that area. It's kind of like a green, fluorescent green sail that's on it. You can kind of see where that area is. I'm looking at you guys right now, right towards the area.
3: 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Are we close to something?

0: 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So I'll always be available.
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8: Out to Picnic Point, so we have no medical supplies on us. Do you want us to walk back to the ambulance and relocate to somewhere easier to be accessible for you?
2: No, I think you're all right. We'll we're pulling up here on a little group. We'll let you know. It doesn't look like they need much help.

0: 3. I don't have any updates there, so it's pretty, having a pretty difficult time speaking. 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
1: Paramedic 7.

I know you're on your way to Code 1, but after that, unless you're going to be 10-6 for some time, can I assign you that possible found dog at 160 Schneider Road? Could be a bandit puppy out front.

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0: Are we back on this Riva Road call?
1: Med-3, apologize. There's a little bit of a switch there. Did Med-7 take that over for you?
0: Yep, Med-7 took the call for us.
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Sunbury Engine 3 along with Sunbury Battalion 1 into the city of Sunbury. 12BE Way, cross up Highway C, County Highway C, going to be for Charlie level alarm. We'll take this on the fire ground, time out 1514.

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1: 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We got a large single story commercial structure, nothing showing from two sides. 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

0: T6, we've got nothing showing. 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
3: 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If MG&E has a question about it, I'm assuming they're en route.
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2: Have that. 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

0: married with family, children, hospital, emergency services, Eagle 3, all time around 57.
1: This is UW, go ahead.
0: UW, this is Eagle 3 helicopter. We're just landing on your helipad. Sorry for the late alert. We're coming down with a 9-year-old patient from St. Vincent's Hospital. Initially thought it was a direct admit to American Family Children's Hospital. Found in the paperwork that it is going to the emergency department. Patient is a 9-year-old with appendicitis. Following blood pressure, he has 114 over 66, pulse of 130 corresponding with sinus attack, respiration start of

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0: 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Medic two is calling UW.
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1: You put show 45 out at 201 South Bedford, apartment 205 for an EMS consult. Thank you.

Copy, come in.

Attention, Sun Prairie Med 71 into the city of Sun Prairie. Rolling Prairie Apartments, 425 South Bird Street, Apartment 207, Cross Italian Place in Francis Court, B for an Alpha Level Fall. Take the Sunny Edwards, time out 1551. I copy and house. Have a great day.

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1: Medic 6-8.
0: 6-8 is going to be taking 6-9's call. We are on route.
1: I copy Med 6-8. We'll put you on it.

is in Oregon Medic 68 already en route to the Village of Oregon. 332 Concord Drive, off Elliott Lane and Rosewood Ave. This will be for an off-level sick person. We'll take this on ES. We're timeout 1612.

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1: Med 2, go
0: ahead. Yeah, see us up here in the parking lot?
1: Yeah, we're flipping around.
2: Copy.

0: from the comm center.
1: Hey,
0: command, just advising. It appears that we're getting another trip from out there right now.
1: That's affirmative. It's part of the same call. No additional resources or hazards needed.
0: I got the command. Thank you.

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0: PD is not needed here. I didn't know until just now, but not too hesitation. They're good.

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1: Only that on location. Nothing obvious showing. We'll be out checking.
2: Okay, I've seen.
3: I feel like I've seen.
1: Comm center from Med 2.
2: Med 2.
1: Med 2 transporting to the U.

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1: Here, can you call them back and ask them for a better location? The workers here don't know about it.

0: Engineer Clark did have to leave. It was a tuft of grass and wood chips. Going to be closest to Joyce. I don't know what that road name is, but it's just left in front of the building if you're facing it from University.
1: Copy that.
2: Command Glass.
3: Alarm system should be reset and holding this time. I can show command room is. I'm group telling one clear and 3 down.
2: I copy command terminated. I'm group telling one clear 1631.

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3: 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We'll take this on E. Edward timeout, 1636.

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1: Here's two.
0: We're going to defer this to MPD based on her behavior and harassment. They can reassign us if there's mental health concerns, but we'll be clear for now.
1: Okay.

Wanakee, Met 22 in the village of Wanakee, 1808 Tierney Drive, cross the Savannah Way in Alexandria, Mew. Maybe for a tri-level heart issue. Take the Seattle timeout, 1643.

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0: 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Going to be for a Charlie level alarm. I'm going to take this on the fire ground. Time out, 1666.
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1: 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You show up to 91 clearing. Command terminated.
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1: Can I get my 22?
0: Can you please show me en route to St. Mary's ER?
1: 22, was that St. Mary's?
0: Correct. That's going to be transporting to St. Mary's.
1: I copy. Thanks, 22.

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1: Location and then see a box number though. Alright, best we lost it for your safe orders.

0: 8 is 624 local adult fire department is requesting change of quarters only at box car 15 for the 21st vehicle at 142 Calumet. Fire department says you Burnham with an engine to season 16. Again, Mavis is 24 local adult fire department is requesting change of quarters only at box car 15 for the 21st vehicle at 142 in Calumet. Burnham, he was an engine to season 16.
1: 7:22 hours, 47. Bye, Lane, with Wisconsin PC, Adam Williams, Edward, 4648, AWE 4648. 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
3: Yes, I apologize. We are clear of Stoughton Hospital returning.
2: 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We got you clear.

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1: Yeah, we're not seeing that either of these detectors are tripped. They're not. They're not.
0: Copy that. You can come back down.

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1: I'm still reading the call notes here. Go ahead.
0: We are at Innovation and River. We don't see anyone. We also don't see PD. Is there a different location that we should be looking at?

0: checking the intersection of River and 19. This is a bit of a mess of a call. Interpreter, and we finally got them. They said they're in a car and they're going to drive to the hospital, and they were refusing to pull over. So if you want to return, that's fine, or you can join officers.
1: Copy that. We'll head that way, and then they can advise us when they're out of our territory.
0: Yes, sir, copies.

4, medical incident, 201 West Mifflin Street. Engine 6, 96, medical incident, 4550 Verona Road.

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0: Yep, you're dispatched to a call at Madison Public Library.
1: Okay, we weren't dispatched and our computer shows us in quarters, so we're unaware, but we're en route now.
0: Copy that. I'll try something on my end. Give me one second.

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1: 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Go ahead.
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Again, stage, respond on E at Route 1740.

0: 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We're going to bring it back in the ambulance in the first one.
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Last check of us.

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Has struck out Fox Park 15. For case holders only. Case closures, you can return. And units will be picking up shortly. Give us 20 clear. It's only 45 hours.

0: Go ahead, Medic 6.
1: I'll defer to you if you want 604 to stay with us. Or else you can come back if we're good.
0: So if you need a driver, you go right ahead. We'll see when you get back to the station.
1: 6 got me, so we'll take a look. Thank you, and you guys can return.
0: Copy.

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0: 46 on the line.
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Benton Patrona Med 46 along 662 into the city of Fitchburg, 2103 Rosenberg, apartment number 1, cross of Thurston Lane and Denewin Road. It's going to be for a Charlie level seizure.

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3: 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A, Adam.

0: Hey, Velvet Rescue 50. I had you still in quarters. Were you just notifying me to put you out of service?
1: Yes. Currently at St. Mary's Hospital, transporting a call from Greene County.
0: I copy. Thanks, 50.
2: Andrew Darcy.
3: 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You can give us some calls. We'll do 201.
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2: Coming.
0: Second page.
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0: Adam Frank Mary 6977 AFM 6977.
1: Valid no wants a black 2024 Mazda SUV. The two registered owners are out of Beaverton.

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1: Okay,
0: no fire here, engine 8 returning.
1: Of that.
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0: 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There are a couple of troubles that popped up, but must be old ones there.

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2: Just for your info, the McFarland Fire Rescue Department and some of our mutual aid partners are going to be conducting a rural water movement drill tonight on Terminal Drive in the village of McFarland. I just wanted to let you know that we're going to be using the McFarland Fire Ground to drill.
1: I did get an update on that earlier, and I do appreciate your update.
2: 10-4, thanks.

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Rescue 50, go ahead. 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

0: 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We'll see you in this room.
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0: 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The caller is just a passerby. Median sign seems to have been damaged Windsor westbound at Eddington.
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0: This is 1218 Westland Drive. Do you have MG&E on the way? And do you have an ETA?
1: Affirm, they called 10 minutes.